0: my thing.
1: Go ahead.
0: I want to get into it, man, you know.
1: Go ahead.
0: Like a sex machine, man.
1: Yeah.
0: Moving, doing it, you know.
1: Yeah.
0: Can I count it off?
1: Go ahead.
0: One, two, three.

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1: This is the story of my baker.

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Even if there were 40 more, I wouldn't sleep a minute away. Oh, there's blackjack and poker and the roulette wheel, a fortune won and lost on

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'Cause we realized two things, that you aren't doing anything.

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I'm sure I can dance, I'm sure I can dance, I can dance.

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1: You broke my heart, 'cause I couldn't dance. You didn't even want me around. And now I'm back to let you know I can really shake 'em down.

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3: Wolf.
2: Yeah.
3: Is that you?
2: Who's it?
3: Oh, Cornelius.
2: Cornelius.
3: Yeah.
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0: Junior Brown, Nashville Rebel. In 1977 werd het nummer opgenomen door Waylon Jennings en er verschenen covers van John Rawls, Tommy Cash, Roy Drusky, Billy Joe Royal, Kenny Chesney samen met Kid Rock, Jerry Jeff Walker, Willie Nelson en dit is Rodney Foster, Looking Back Texas.
1: The only two things in life make it worth living. His guitars tune good and firm, feeling willing. I don't need my name in the marquee light.